Go ahead, turn it up, and sing along to Owensboro's greatest hits. 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

0: There is The Warrior from Scandal, featuring Patti Smyth at the lead vocals. It's her birthday today. She was born in New York City on this day in rock history, and she was asked by a very prominent band to be their lead vocalist. You know who it was?
1: 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Make sure their equipment fits right and works correctly. Pay attention to the temperature when outside and stay hydrated. 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

0: Ashlyn Kraft, Miles Gee, and fireworks after the show. And on Sunday, Ben Fuller, if I got Jesus, Josh Baldwin, Megan Woods, and Don Reddy. 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
2: Overnight, showers and thunderstorms likely, a low 70. Showers and thunderstorms likely later today, mainly before noon, a high of 84. A chance of a shower or thunderstorm on Saturday night, mostly cloudy, a low 71. Mostly sunny Sunday, 30% chance of a shower or thunderstorm, high of 92. Mostly clear Sunday night, low 75. Sunny on Monday, a high of 95.
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The Steve Miller Band with their story song, Take the Money and Run, that piqued the public's interest. Well, hi, it's Haley Stubbs. And up next, apparently there really is a category for just about everything. Guinness has the newest record set for What Was Hiding in Plain Sight after Aerosmith.

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Number one record out of 1974, at least according to Casey Kasem. Also according to Casey, do you know what song stayed on the charts longer than any other in the 80s? This one.

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great bunch of guys. That's Toad the Wet Sprocket. Yeah. Back in the day, they'd show up for the opening of an envelope. So would these guys, the Georgia Satellites.